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3: Showers and risk of a thunderstorm tonight, the low 14. A chance of showers during the day and overnight tomorrow, the high 22, the overnight low 11, sunny and 26 on Sunday.
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4: Showers and risk of a thunderstorm tonight, the low 14. A chance of showers during the day and overnight tomorrow, the high 22, the overnight low 11, sunny and 26 on Sunday.
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3: Showers and risk of a thunderstorm tonight, the low 14. A chance of showers during the day and overnight tomorrow, the high 22, the overnight low 11. Sunny and 26 on Sunday.

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1: After decades of settled dust, it's time to kick it up. 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
5: Showers and risk of a thunderstorm tonight, the low 14. A chance of showers during the day and overnight tomorrow, the high 22, the overnight low 11, sunny and 26 on Sunday.
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2: Showers and risk of a thunderstorm tonight, the low 14. A chance of showers during the day and overnight tomorrow, the high 22, the overnight low 11, sunny and 26 on Sunday.
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5: Showers and risk of a thunderstorm tonight, the low 14. A chance of showers during the day and overnight tomorrow, the high 22, the overnight low 11, sunny and 26 on Sunday.
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3: Showers and risk of a thunderstorm tonight, the low 14. A chance of showers during the day and overnight tomorrow, the high 22, the overnight low 11, sunny and 26 on Sunday.
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1: Eastbound and down.
2: 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Road hammers.
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3: Showers and risk of a thunderstorm tonight, the low 14. A chance of showers during the day and overnight tomorrow, the high 22, the overnight low 11, sunny and 26 on Sunday.
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We're talking rows and rows and rows of RVs from all shapes and sizes, from different trim packages, and this is a perfect day to come on out because you're not going to be doing any yard work in the rain. And of course, rain is something you're going to be running into during your camping adventures this summer here. And you want to make sure that you have somewhere where not only it's going to provide you a dry, warm place to take shelter when that rain comes during your camping trip, but a refrigerator, an oven, a sink, a fully functioning bathroom with toilet, shower, sink, and not to mention a bed. As a morning show host, I am looking at that bed right now thinking, would they mind if I took a little nap? Probably they would. So come on down, say hello, and let's check out all the incredible RVs that you're going to find available today during the Camp Life RV Show, Hollinger Park in Timmins.

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1: Good morning, I'm John Crawford. Canadians struggling with finances may feel a bit of a disconnect with this news, but for what it's worth, Canada's economy looked noticeably better than expected in May, the best it has looked so far in 2026. The labor market adding 87,000 jobs, easily outpacing expectations of 10,000 new positions, and the unemployment rate was 6.6%, down from 6.9% in April. Construction leading the way with a gain of 27,000 positions, followed by the information, culture, and recreation sectors, as well as transportation and warehousing. Even tariff-sensitive manufacturing had job gains in May. Three Scottish nationals pleaded guilty Friday for their roles in the killing of an Owen Sound restaurant owner. Sharif Rahman died trying to stop then 23-year-old Robert Evans Jr. from skipping out on a bill in August 2023. Evans admitted to punching Rahman outside the Curry House. After Rahman confronted Evans, his father Robert Sr. and uncle Barry Evans, he'll have to wait until July to learn his fate. Canada is restricting the imports of livestock entering the country from affected areas in the U.S. after a confirmed case of screwworm. The Canadian Food Inspection Agency says the restrictions include imports of horses after the investigation was found in a calf in Texas. The agency says animals originating from or were present in Texas within 21 days before crossing the border will not be accepted into the country. Cooler weather and shifting winds have been helping crews battle a wildfire in the Gogama area south of Timmins. The fire, known as Timmins 9, began on Sunday west of the Matagami First Nation on the east side of Highway 144. It remains out of control. Residents have been evacuated with their pets to accommodations in Barrie. Meantime, various communities across the northeast have put fire bans in place, given dry conditions and high temperatures. They include the city of Timmins, Temiskaming Shores, and Harris Township, along with northeastern Manitoulin and the islands. Morning nostalgia for some. Frozen orange juice making a return to one of Canada's largest retailers, Loblaw, bringing back their yellow and black no-name frozen concentrated drinks before the end of the month. This months after Coca-Cola discontinued its Minute Maid line of frozen juices, the no-name product not Canadian-sourced. In sports, Blue Jays take a beating. The Orioles dumping Toronto 13-3 last night. Adley Rutschman homering for Baltimore with four hits and five RBIs. CFL, the Blue Bombers beat the Stampeders 30-28. Sergio Castillo's walk-off field goal making the difference. World Cup warm-up, Canada and Ireland settling for a 1-1 draw. Women's double semifinal play, the French Open. Ottawa's Gabriela Dabrowski and Brazilian partner Luisa Stefani losing to Taylor Townsend of the U.S. and Czechia's Katerina Siniaková.
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1: It'll be cloudy today. Slight chance of a shower, getting up to 20. Mainly cloudy tonight. Fog patches overnight down to 9. Sunny on Sunday with a high of 26.

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4: It'll be cloudy today, slight chance of a shower, getting up to 20, mainly cloudy tonight, fog patches overnight down to 9, sunny on Sunday with a high of 26.
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6: It'll be cloudy today, slight chance of a shower, getting up to 20, mainly cloudy tonight, fog patches overnight down to 9, sunny on Sunday with a high of 26.
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1: Good morning, I'm John Crawford. There was an apology in an Owen Sound courtroom on Friday from one of three Scottish men charged in the death of Sharif Rahman, a restaurant owner in the city. Robert Evans Jr., who is facing a manslaughter charge, apologized in court to Rahman's family. Evans' father, Robert Sr., and his uncle, Barry Evans, are charged with being accessories after the fact. Rahman, the owner of the Curry House, died on August 24, 2023, 1 week after suffering critical injuries following a dispute outside the business about an unpaid bill. The three men charged were extradited to Canada late last year. As it turns out, Canada's economy is still ticking, the economy adding 87,000 jobs in May, with a jobless rate of 6.6%, down from 6.9% in April, defying widespread expectations of only modest employment growth. The May data marked the first job growth of this year, helping to erase just about 80% of all job losses recorded since the start of 2026. WestJet Vacations and Sunwing Vacations say they'll be indefinitely suspending operations in Cuba until further notice. Without explaining this, they do acknowledge the impact on tourists and Cubans who rely on the travel sector. We do know that residents of the Caribbean island have endured months of blackouts and fuel shortages caused by the Trump administration's oil embargo. The airlines will reach out to travelers with existing bookings directly to arrange an alternative destination or refund. Don't be surprised if Canada and the U.S. see a surge in the number of counterfeit goods entering Canada and the U.S. for the FIFA World Cup. We're being warned about this. The U.S. Department of Homeland Security says when consumers buy dupes, they could be funding other criminal activity involving drugs and weapons. Lawyer David Lipkis, who represents companies whose products are knocked off, says that Canadian laws don't go far enough to stop this, that the country needs tougher border enforcement legislation. FIFA has watered down its stipulations about bottled water at World Cup games. Now, soccer fans will be allowed to each bring one disposable, unopened water bottle into matches, but hard-sided, reusable water bottles remain banned. The change coming after a big backlash from fans and political leaders, including the mayors of host cities Toronto and New York City. In sports, Adley Rutschman homered for Baltimore with four hits and five RBIs. The Orioles leaving the Blue Jays behind 13-3 last night. In the CFL, the Blue Bombers beat the Stampeders 30-28. Winnipeg grabbing the win on Sergio Castillo's walk-off field goal. In a World Cup warm-up game, Canada and Ireland settled for a 1-1 draw. Women's double semi-final play, the French Open. Ottawa's Gabriela Dabrowski and Brazilian partner Luisa Stefani losing to Taylor Townsend of the U.S. and Czechia's Katerina Siniaková.
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1: It'll be cloudy today. Slight chance of a shower, getting up to 20. Mainly cloudy tonight. Fog patches overnight down to 9. Sunny on Sunday with a high of 26.
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7: It'll be cloudy today, slight chance of a shower, getting up to 20, mainly cloudy tonight, fog patches overnight down to 9, sunny on Sunday with a high of 26.
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0: never a better time for kids' movies than the Disney Renaissance. 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
1: The Canadian Mining Expo is well known as Canada's largest gold mining show. More than that, however, it's also becoming known as one of the must-see and must-go-to industrial trade shows in Canada. This year's Canadian Mining Expo is taking place Wednesday, June 10th and Thursday, June 11th at the McIntyre Arena in Timmins. Attendees are invited to stop by the Sling Choker Manufacturing booth. 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
1: This is Brenda Beaven, coordinator for the Cochrane District Crime Stoppers Board. The Timmins Police Service would like your help in identifying this thief. On Sunday, March 8th, 2026, at approximately 4:39 in the afternoon, a man was seen on CCTV camera entering Home Depot Timmins, empty-handed, but at 4:45, he's seen leaving the store pushing a flat cart with a Weber barbecue valued at $1,199. He passed all points of sale, making no attempt to pay. The male is described as white, wearing a gray hoodie with the hood up over a gray ball cap with a flat peak, blue jeans, and green rubber boots. You'll find his photo on the MyTimmonsNow.com website and on the Crime Stoppers website at cdcrimestoppers.ca. If you know who this thief is, you can remain anonymous by calling Crime Stoppers at 1-800-222-TIPS or using the internet and using the Submit a Tip tab at cdcrimestoppers.ca. You will not be identified and will not have to testify in court, and if your information leads to an arrest, you could be eligible for an award of up to $2,000. If you know something, do the right thing and call Crime Stoppers.
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7: It'll be cloudy today, slight chance of a shower, getting up to 20, mainly cloudy tonight, fog patches overnight down to 9, sunny on Sunday with a high of 26.
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1: Good morning, I'm John Crawford. Canadians struggling with finances may feel a bit of a disconnect with this news, but for what it's worth, Canada's economy looked noticeably better than expected in May, the best it has looked so far in 2026. The labor market adding 87,000 jobs, easily outpacing expectations of 10,000 new positions, and the unemployment rate was 6.6%, down from 6.9% in April. Construction leading the way with a gain of 27,000 positions, followed by the information, culture, and recreation sectors, as well as transportation and warehousing. Even tariff-sensitive manufacturing had job gains in May. Three Scottish nationals pleaded guilty Friday for their roles in the killing of an Owen Sound restaurant owner. Sharif Rahman died trying to stop then 23-year-old Robert Evans Jr. from skipping out on a bill in August 2023. Evans admitted to punching Rahman outside the Curry House. After Rahman confronted Evans, his father Robert Sr. and uncle Barry Evans, he'll have to wait until July to learn his fate. Canada is restricting the imports of livestock entering the country from affected areas in the U.S. after a confirmed case of screwworm. The Canadian Food Inspection Agency says the restrictions include imports of horses after the investigation was found in a calf in Texas. The agency says animals originating from or were present in Texas within 21 days before crossing the border will not be accepted into the country. Cooler weather and shifting winds have been helping crews battle a wildfire in the Gogama area south of Timmins. The fire, known as Timmins 9, began on Sunday west of the Matagami First Nation on the east side of Highway 144. It remains out of control. Residents have been evacuated with their pets to accommodations in Barrie. Meantime, various communities across the northeast have put fire bans in place, given dry conditions and high temperatures. They include the city of Timmins, Temiskaming Shores, and Harris Township, along with northeastern Manitoulin and the islands. Morning nostalgia for some. Frozen orange juice making a return to one of Canada's largest retailers, Loblaw, bringing back their yellow and black no-name frozen concentrated drinks before the end of the month. This months after Coca-Cola discontinued its Minute Maid line of frozen juices, the no-name product not Canadian-sourced. In sports, Blue Jays take a beating. The Orioles dumping Toronto 13-3 last night. Adley Rutschman homering for Baltimore with four hits and five RBIs. CFL, the Blue Bombers beat the Stampeders 30-28. Sergio Castillo's walk-off field goal making the difference. World Cup warm-up, Canada and Ireland settling for a 1-1 draw. Women's double semifinal play, the French Open. Ottawa's Gabriela Dabrowski and Brazilian partner Luisa Stefani losing to Taylor Townsend of the U.S. and Czechia's Katerina Siniaková.
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1: It'll be cloudy today, slight chance of a shower, getting up to 20, mainly cloudy tonight, fog patches overnight down to 9, sunny on Sunday with a high of 26.
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1: Timmins. The Ministry of Natural Resources is advising the public that due to extreme forest fire activity in the Gogama area, an implementation order is in effect until further notice that restricts access and use of certain roads and crown land unless authorized by an exemption permit issued by the ministry. All modes of travel, use, access, and occupation of the following areas are restricted. Gogama Unit Road starting from Highway 144 north to the Crothers Road intersection, Kenetagami Lake Road off Highway 144, and Tatachikapika Lake Road off Highway 144. 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A NOTAM is in place for all forest fires and restricts air travel within 5 nautical miles of any forest fire.
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7: It'll be cloudy today, slight chance of a shower, getting up to 20, mainly cloudy tonight, fog patches overnight down to 9, sunny on Sunday with a high of 26.
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heart in that downtown bar. And I ain't trying to rush and mess this up. 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
10: It'll be cloudy today, slight chance of a shower, getting up to 20, mainly cloudy tonight, fog patches overnight down to 9, sunny on Sunday with a high of 26.
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6: It'll be cloudy today, slight chance of a shower, getting up to 20, mainly cloudy tonight, fog patches overnight down to 9, sunny on Sunday with a high of 26.
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1: 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It's the Camp Life RV Show, and the deals here are incredible. You have to come down and check out some of these RVs. I swear, a lot of them, I think the majority of them are nicer than my apartment, which I don't know how I feel about that. And the payments on some of these RVs, up to $20,000 off, some of them even more. The selection is wild. Like I say, the three huge dealers are here. They have all your favorite brands and just a huge selection. Hundreds of RVs lined up, all the way from ones that will sit in your truck bed to these luxury, what they call it, the glamping, which, hey, if I'm being honest, yeah, it looks pretty nice. Looks pretty nice. I don't think the tent comes with AC. I think I'm falling in love here. Come on down to Hollinger Park in Timmins. Like I say, this RV show, you're going to find something that is going to bring your camping to the next level this season. Hollinger Park, Timmins.
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5: It'll be cloudy today, slight chance of a shower, getting up to 20, mainly cloudy tonight, fog patches overnight down to 9, sunny on Sunday with a high of 26.
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1: Hey, it's Dean Tripp, live on location today down in Hollinger Park in Timmins, where the Camp Life RV show is going on right now. And all you have left is today and tomorrow to come on down and find the perfect companion that is going to take your camping experience this season right to the next level. They have hundreds of RVs out here today lined up from three of the major dealers, your favorite brands, here on location. And when you come on down here, like I say, you're going to see all different shapes and sizes of RVs, ranging from ones that can be put in the back of the truck all the way, and I mean the bed by that, all the way up to these glorious campers that literally one of them here, one of these RVs, it has a barbecue built into the side. It's a retractable barbecue built right into the side of the RV. And I'm not kidding you when I say some of the savings are over $20,000 on these units. I have seen car payments higher than what you could be paying on one of these RVs down here. So don't wait around. It's a bit of a cloudy day, but anyone who goes camping knows that's something you're going to be running into while you're out there. So why not come run into one of these RVs and check out where you're going to be able to relax when those cloudy, rainy days come and get you while you're out there camping. 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
8: It'll be cloudy today, slight chance of a shower, getting up to 20, mainly cloudy tonight, fog patches overnight down to 9, sunny on Sunday with a high of 26.
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2: 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And honestly, there are hundreds of RVs here lined up today. 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
1: Hey, it's Dean Tripp today, hanging out in Hollinger Park in Timmins, and this is the place to be. If you like adventure, if you are looking forward to getting out there and going camping, but coming back and having somewhere comfortable to lay your head, you do not want to miss the Camp Life RV show going on right now in Hollinger Park, Timmins. The savings on some of these units, it's absolutely amazing. The one I'm standing behind right now, and this one is gorgeous. Like I said, it's got a bedroom, it's got a full bathroom, the shower, everything you could possibly need. The kitchen, it's nicer than the kitchen than I have in my apartment. And there's also room for two nice-sized love seats for you to sit down and relax on. It's got a dining room table, the chairs, okay? Normally, this unit's around $100,000, okay? Today, it's $68,995, all right? I'm seeing biweekly payments on this OAC of under $300. So imagine that. Adventure this summer, it starts right here at the Camp Life RV Show going down in Timmins, Hollinger Park.
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6: It'll be cloudy today, slight chance of a shower, getting up to 20, mainly cloudy tonight, fog patches overnight down to 9, sunny on Sunday with a high of 26.
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1: Good afternoon, I'm John Crawford. Flying to Cuba, out of the question for now. Air Canada, WestJet, and Air Transit say they are halting all flights to Cuba indefinitely. It has to do with what Air Canada points to as ongoing political and economic uncertainty in Cuba. Their conditions attributed to frequent blackouts and chronic oil shortages as a result of a U.S. oil embargo that began back in January. Anyone with an existing booking will be contacted directly to either rebook or cancel for a full refund. Support for Alberta separation from Canada has been declining since the start of 2026. A new Ipsos poll done for Global News suggests that 18% of Albertans would vote for separation were there a binding referendum on the question, a 10% drop from January. At the same time, 19% would vote October 19th to have a binding referendum, while 72% would reject it, the rest undecided or declining to answer. Former Alberta Premier Jason Kenney calls the ongoing decline in support good news, while reminding Albertans not to be complacent, says Kenney, don't assume this is done. They're tired of waiting to see shovels on the ground for a widening of a long stretch of Highway 69 from north of Parry Sound to north of Highway 522. There is currently public feedback on proposed changes to the project, with another environmental review coming, not to mention government consultations with multiple stakeholders. But you know what residents are thinking, though. Get on with it. One Brit Ontario resident says it can be dangerous along that part of 69, noting a couple of months ago a vehicle left the highway crashing into their driveway. For some Canadians, it's the only way to get their orange juice fix, and it's returning to grocery stores, at least some. Loblaw bringing back their yellow and black no-name frozen concentrated orange juice later this month. This, months after Coca-Cola discontinued its Minute Maid line of frozen juices. For what it's worth, the no-name product will not be Canadian-sourced. It is too early for controversy on the pitch, so how about some in the stands? FIFA now deciding that fans will be able to bring one factory-sealed disposable water bottle to World Cup matches. The water bottle must be soft plastic and no larger than 590 milliliters. Fans and political leaders had earlier kicked up some dust when FIFA first said it would not allow fans to bring fillable water bottles to games. In sports, Adley Rutschman homered for Baltimore with four hits and five RBIs. The Orioles with a convincing 13-3 win over the Blue Jays. CFL, the Blue Bombers beat the Stampeders 30-28. Winnipeg getting the win on Sergio Castillo's walk-off field goal. And in a World Cup warm-up match, Canada and Ireland settled for a one-all draw.
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1: It'll be cloudy today, slight chance of a shower, getting up to 20, mainly cloudy tonight, fog patches overnight down to 9, sunny on Sunday with a high of 26.
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0: 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From coast to coast, this is the show that brings the country together one song at a time. It's time to count down the 30 biggest songs of the week. 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
3: 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This is the Cross Canada Country Countdown, and I'm your host, Kate Ryan. Last weekend, Ella Langley cracked the number one position again on our countdown. It was with her latest hit, Be Her.
4: I just want to be her so bad, it hurts so bad, it hurts so bad. I just want to be her. I just want to be her.
3: Now, that was her first week at number one with that song. Can Ella do it again this week? That is the burning question.
0: The Cross Canada Country Countdown. 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
3: Tay Bay is originally from Peterborough, Ontario, but like so many other country artists trying to make it, he now makes his home in Nashville, where the center of the action is. But Tebe hasn't forgotten his Canadian fans.
2: I just wanted to hop on here and shout out Canadian Country Radio, all my friends up there in Canada for playing this record. It's about to hit the top 30 soon. It just feels good to be back. It feels great to have music out. We've got a lot of stuff in the can. There's a record that I've kind of teased about called Chevrolet Back. I'm excited to get that out as well very, very soon. Life is good. Hope everyone has a great weekend.
3: Starting off our countdown at number 30, down one spot from last week. This is Tebe with That's Gonna Leave a Memory.

0: in with song number 29, down two spots from last week. That was Zach Taub and South of Sanity.
1: Number 28.
0: Jason Aldean has 20 years under his belt in making records, and he's always pushing himself in the studio, experimenting with things. When Jason recorded Don't Tell on Me, he sang the lead vocal 6 times and spent time throwing in counter melodies, ad libs, extra lines, just to see what would work best. Jason said, I'll go in and sing some stuff that doesn't work. And we're like, let's go again. We'll keep messing around until we figure things out that work for the song. Here with song number 28 and a chart debut, this is Jason Aldean with Don't Tell on Me on the Cross Canada Country Countdown.

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0: Dylan Scott just released a brand new song called Slow Down, Old Son. And the story behind it does hit a little hard. His mom spent his whole life telling him to slow down. And now that she's gone, he says he finds himself saying the exact same thing to his own kids. He's made a music video filled with home footage, clips from his own childhood, mixed with moments of him as a dad as well. And it's the kind of thing that'll get you right in the chest. Take a little listen to this.
2: Slow.

That new song comes on the heels of his 7th number one hit, over 400 million streams and 2 chart toppers in 2025 alone. Dylan Scott is on a roll. Here with song number 26, this is Dylan Scott, What He'll Never Have. Girl.

0: And that was song number 26, What He'll Never Have, from Dylan Scott. Coming up, we'll have song number 25 from a fellow who has two songs on the countdown this week. That song and more when we return to the Cross Canada Country Countdown.
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0: Luke Combs was in Green Bay, Wisconsin recently for two sold-out shows at Lambeau Field. And between rounds of golf and sound checks, he made a detour that's gone kind of viral. Three kids were running a lemonade stand in a small town just outside Green Bay. They had no idea who pulled up in the SUV. The man ordered four drinks and left a $120 tip. The kids thought he was a famous golfer, but it wasn't until their mom spotted his Instagram post that they figured it out. Here was song number 25. Up five spots, this is Luke Combs and Be By You.

0: written, posted on TikTok, and I woke up the next morning and it had like almost 2 million views, and I quit my job right there. And truly overnight, I quit my job. I'm doing music full time. I mean, I think a month later I signed a record deal, or 2 months later I signed a record deal, moved to Nashville. Like overnight, dude, it's unbelievable.
1: In fact, he's up two positions this week to number 23. Here is Bailey Zimmerman, Chevy Silverado.

0: That was song number 23 this week. Bailey Zimmerman, Chevy Silverado. Before he was selling out shows and climbing up the charts, Corey Kent got an early taste of life on the road. He was just 11 years old when he joined a touring Western swing band, spending 5 years traveling and performing. After nearly giving up on music altogether, a chance opportunity to join Willie Nelson on stage inspired him to start writing songs, a moment that helped set him on the path to becoming one of country music's fastest rising stars. When we return, we will have song number 22 from Corey Kent featuring Cole Wetzel when the Cross Canada Country Countdown returns.
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3: 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They have such a variety of RVs here. 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

0: two spots this week to number 22. That was Corey Kent featuring Coe Wetzel with Rocky Mountain Low. That was Corey Kent's Now song. But his breakthrough hit almost changed everything for Corey overnight.
1: That's how we know them now, but it's not how they started. This is Now and Then.
0: Wild as Her exploded on streaming platforms, and it eventually racked up more than 300 million streams in the first year alone. The song went platinum and reached number one at country radio. It also sparked a bidding war among Nashville record labels before Corey ultimately signed with RCA Nashville. But it will always remain the song that introduced Corey to country fans all around the world. Here's Corey with a little story behind that song.
2: The first time I heard this song, it reminded me instantly of my wife. She's so adventurous. She keeps me on my toes, and we have a blast together. One of the things that I find very important in my personal career is letting the best song win. And we were sitting around in the publishing office at my publisher's, and we had a whole group listening through songs, and this song just raised its hand. Everybody in the room knew that it was special. With this song in particular, we knew that we wanted to lean a little more rock and roll and really take the opportunity to make a moment out of it. And so it's just this freeing opportunity to be unapologetically you. And I think that's why people connect with it so much.

0: That was our then song from Corey Kent, Wild as Her.
1: Number 21.
0: Morgan Wallen had a bit of a rock star moment recently during a show in Denver. While performing Sand in My Boots, Wallen reportedly ran into some technical issues and couldn't hear his piano. So he finished the song a cappella with the crowd singing along behind. Then channeling a little frustration at the end of the performance, Morgan tipped the piano over on stage before closing out the night with Last Night and Whiskey Glasses. Here with song number 21, up five spots this week, this is Morgan Wallen, Don't We?

0: Crank up the country. 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
1: 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You only have today and tomorrow to see the action, and I mean hundreds of RVs lined up. 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
7: Riley Green is tipping his hat to one of his heroes. Riley's new song, Think As You Drunk, was inspired by Toby Keith's classic, As Good As I Once Was. Right down to the guitar groove and sense of humor. In fact, Toby is credited as a co-writer. And thanks to some voice tracks in the vault, Toby's voice even delivers the final line of the song. For Riley, it's more than a tribute. It's a chance to share the spotlight with one of country music's all-time greats. So let's go back to 2005. Here is our throwback track from Toby Keith, As Good As I Once Was.

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0: Number 20.
1: Brett Kissel recently celebrated his 36th birthday in a very Brett Kissel kind of way. He joked that he was probably going to spend the night drinking whiskey and playing Brooks and Dunn songs with friends anyway. So he decided to turn it into a full-blown birthday party and concert at Cook County Saloon in Edmonton. The event actually also raised money for Alberta Dreams, proving once again that Brett knows how to mix a good time with a good cause. Here with song number 20, Down Two Spots with his friend Dierks Bentley. This is Brett Kissel and Hurtin' Songs.

0: Well, sassy little Betty has moved up one spot this week to number 19. That was Carter Faith with Betty.
1: Number 18.
0: Owen Riegling says when he's writing and recording new music, he's often thinking beyond the studio. In fact, many of the songs on his latest album, In the Feeling, were shaped with the live show in mind. Owen says he loves creating moments that fans can sing back to him, and that concert energy plays a big role in the choices that he makes as a songwriter.
2: I think songs live can be interpreted a little bit as well, but we also like to get in and dissect these songs and build moments into the music as well, and we're definitely doing that with some of these new songs. So when it comes to making records, I definitely think of it like a live show, and I think this album is paced a little bit like a live show. Like, there's a lot of slower moments, but there's also a lot of energy at times, and that's how I like to build the live show as well.
0: Up one spot this week to number 18. Here is Love Hate Love, Owen Riegling. I keep having

0: up four spots in our countdown this weekend. That was Tyler Joe Miller with Under the Influence, sitting at number 17.
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0: The Recklaws have just wrapped up their annual songwriting camp at Old Hickory Lake in Hendersonville, Tennessee. Now, the invite-only retreat brings together some of country music's top artists, writers, and producers. Now, over a few days, they team up in a laid-back setting to collaborate and create new music that could end up as future hits. It's part songwriting session, part creative getaway, and it's all about building the next wave of country songs. Here with song number 16, down six spots from last week, The Recklaws featuring Dean Brody with Hometown Heroes.
2: Remember when-

0: That was The Reclaws featuring Dean Brody with song number 16, Hometown Heroes, on the countdown this week. George Burge's single, Ride, Ride, Ride, uses the phrase barbed wire tough. Now, it's a metaphor that's rooted in his West Texas upbringing. Burge says barbed wire represents resilience, something that endures long after everything else has faded. The song began as a concept called Saddle Up Anyway, inspired by George's father and some classic John Wayne wisdom. It later evolved into the track we now know, and it's coming up.
1: Don't move, don't move. More of the Cross Canada Country Countdown coming up right after this.
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3: 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Like the one that, and I say that in a good way, because like the one I'm in right now, it's almost like $30,000 off. I have seen people with higher car payments than what you could be walking away with on this RV, which has the full bedroom. 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

0: one spot to number 15. That was George Burge with Ride, Ride, Ride, featuring Luke Bryan.
1: Number 14.
0: Before the CMA Ontario Bonfire music event even got going, Mother Nature decided to do a little unplugged set of her own. First, a tree came down, it took out a power line, and just like that, the venue lost power. But instead of calling it a night, Sully Burroughs says the show simply moved outdoors in true bonfire style. No lights, no problem. Just a crowd, a fire, and a whole lot of country music. Up one spot to number 14. This is Sully Burroughs with Put It On Me.
1: Every Canadian country star started somewhere.
2: Hi, this is Sully Burroughs. I'm from Parry Sound, Ontario, and this is the Cross Canada Country Countdown.

0: And that was song number 14 from Sully Burroughs and Put It On Me.
1: Let's take a break from counting down the top 30 and check out one on the rise. Here's one to watch.
0: iValley have been delivering hits for years. And now while they still get excited about new music, Brad Rempel says release day doesn't quite hit the same way that it used to.
2: On like New Music Friday, I'm going to be either at a basketball game for one of my boys or a football game or maybe a baseball game, not throwing a party. That just doesn't happen. If you ask me maybe 10 years ago, sure, but not like we don't celebrate, but I kind of celebrate more when we go up to Canada and tour and find out from the audience whether or not the song was a hit.
0: With our one to watch, this is iValley, Fools.

0: keep your eye on that one. That was High Valley with our one to watch, Fools. Morgan Wallen says there was absolutely no hesitation when he was asked to be part of Ella Langley's I Can't Love You Anymore. He says, I loved it the second I heard it. Morgan says that he and Ella had been discussing teaming up for a while, and this felt like the right moment to make it all happen. Wallen says he's honored she chose him for the collaboration. It's making headway up the charts. Coming up, we will have song number 13 from Ella Langley and Morgan Wallen when the countdown returns.
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2: Hey, it's Dean Tripp, live on location in Hollinger Park, Timmins today, where, yes, it's a cloudy day. It's been raining on and off. The wind is picking up. 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

0: 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Gogama Unit Road starting from Highway 144 north to the Crothers Road intersection, Kenetagami Lake Road off Highway 144, and Tata Chikapika Lake Road off Highway 144. 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

0: Up four spots to number 13. That was Ella Langley and Morgan Wallen with I Can't Love You Anymore.
1: Number 12.
0: You know, even stars get a little starstruck. Dean Brody recently opened for one of his childhood heroes, Bryan Adams, at the F1 Canadian Grand Prix. Brody shared that meeting Adams was a surreal moment, calling it a full circle experience after growing up inspired by Bryan's music. As he put it, he looked about as calm as you'd expect meeting your musical hero, adding that Adams has had a huge impact on him, and it was an honor to share the stage at the same event. Up one spot to song number 12. This is Dean Brody, A Man Without a Woman. Wouldn't be-

0: That was Dean Brody, a man without a woman, holding our 12th spot this weekend on the countdown.
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0: Our next artist is holding steady again this week in the 11th spot. Hailing from Waterloo, Ontario, here is Nate Holler, Thought About You on the Cross Canada Country Countdown.

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17: Hailing from Prince George, British Columbia, the Chris Goodwin Band is carving out a spot in country with a sound built on small town roots and hardworking stories. Their latest single is Cause That Girl, which is a new song that actually goes back several years.
11: My parents were both musicians, and when I first started like writing riffs, writing songs around like 14, 15 maybe, my mom advised that I should have like a notebook for song ideas and riffs and stuff like that. So pen and paper, this is before computers were really even like common in anyone's house. I wrote down that initial riff, countrified it after getting a box of old stuff from my dad's place pretty recently, going through it, still had that binder. But yeah, that initial riff is 20 years old.
17: Here with our Made and Played in Canada song, this is Chris Goodwin, Cause That Girl.

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0: Number 10.
1: Kane Brown doesn't often pause to reflect on his success, but recently he admitted he started to take stock of everything that he's accomplished.
2: I will say probably 2 days ago was my first time going around and looking at, you know, what I've done in my life. I've never talked about myself. I don't ever feel like I'm good enough. Well, that was before. So like the other day, my family is in Florida. So I was walking around my house and like all my plaques and stuff, they're put away and I'm never in that room. So I never see them. So I just remember I opened the door and was just looking around at my accomplishments and everything. I was like, good for you, dude. Like, you did that. So I'd say two days ago I had one.
1: Moving up two spots to the number 10 position. Here is Kane Brown with Woman.
3: Hey, it's

0: holding steady in the ninth position again this week. That was Morgan Griffith with Just Being Me.
1: Number 8.
0: Megan Maroney recently had a full circle moment, performing her song Wonder at her best friend Natalie's wedding in Turks and Caicos. Maroney explained to guests that the song was originally written years ago during their college days at UGA when her friend was going through a difficult relationship. She told her then that one day she'd find someone who wouldn't leave her wondering, and now she has. Standing as maid of honor, Maroney called the performance one of the most meaningful times she's ever played that song. Here was song number 8, holding steady in that spot. This is Megan Maroney, Beautiful Things.

0: soon.
1: We've had a number of folks who haven't wanted to give up their positions this weekend. Keeping spot number 7, that was Josh Ross, and scared of getting sober.
2: Number 6.
1: Cody Johnson has officially set the stage for his next album, Banks of the Trinity. It's arriving June 26th, and it's shaping up to be one of his most personal projects ever. The 16-track album digs deep into his Texas roots, with stories inspired by his childhood along the Trinity River, small town memories, and the people who shaped him along the way. Now, the title itself comes from those early days spent fishing, working, and growing up just outside Sebastopol, Texas. The project also features two major collaborations, the Brothers Osborne on Foolproof and Luke Combs on the track Shoot the Bull. Other standout moments include Bible for a Boy, a tribute to his son, and the title track, Banks of the Trinity, which ties the whole album back to where it all began. After a delayed release due to emergency surgery last year, Johnson says the extra time ultimately helped him find some of the strongest material on the record. Here holding steady as well at number 6, Cody Johnson with The Fall. I've been

0: And that was song number 6 from Cody Johnson, The Fall. We're getting closer to finding out who will hold the number one spot this week on the countdown. Now the question is, now that Ella's B Her has taken over number one, can she retain the spot this weekend as well? I think you're going to need to stay with me to find out when the countdown continues with song number 5 right after this break.
1: Don't move.
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0: holding steady at number 5. That was Luke Combs for the second time in our countdown today with Sleepless in a Hotel Room.
1: Number 4.
0: Riley Green is pretty much rolling faster than a tumbleweed in a deserted town from an old Western. In other words, he is on a roll. Riley's landed a part in the Yellowstone spinoff Marshals and is set to join season 30 of The Voice as a Coach. And in amongst all of that, Riley has just dropped his new song, Think As You Drunk. Plus, he has a brand new album on the way this September. When it comes to the big screen, Riley says he's not done exploring acting either. He has auditioned for more roles and even has his eye on something else. A remake of the 1999 football classic, Varsity Blues. And if that happens, Riley says he wants to step into the lead role of Jonathan Mox Moxon. The biggest challenge right now, though, for Riley is trying to juggle everything. And he admits balancing touring, filming, and TV commitments has been the toughest part of his increasing Hollywood side hustle. Here was song number 4, down 2 spots from last week. This is Riley Green, Change My Mind. If you show

0: That was song number 4 from Riley Green, Change My Mind.
1: The Cross Canada Country Countdown, number 3.
0: For Jordan Davis, some of the most meaningful parts of his life didn't actually happen on stage. Jordan says they happened on long drives through Louisiana. Growing up in Shreveport, Jordan spent many hours riding around with his dad and brother in an old Jeep Wagoneer. They spent time heading to fish in the Toledo Bend Reservoir or hunt deer near the family camp across the state line in Texas. All of those road trips were filled with music, storytelling, and an early inspiration that helped Jordan with his love of songwriting. Davis says it was during those drives, listening to music from Motown to Southern Rock, that's when he really started to understand the power of a great song. Jordan says those memories not only shaped his career, but they continue to influence how he writes about family, his roots, and the real life moments in his music today. Holding steady at number 3, this is Jordan Davis with Turn This Truck Around.
2: This

0: That was song number three, Turn This Truck Around, from Jordan Davis. We have two songs left. So who's going to be number one this week? Will Ella be able to hang on? We will find out when we return to the Cross Canada Country Countdown.
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0: Well, we're down to the final two spots. But as always, I think I'm going to keep you in suspense just a few more minutes.
3: Top of the charts 1 year ago, here's last year's leader.
0: Riley Green wrote his song Worst Way by himself. In fact, it's one of four songs on his latest album, Don't Mind If I Do, that were songs Riley wrote all on his own. He admits that writing songs solo isn't always an easy task, but it's something he has put a lot of effort into, always trying to hone his songwriting skills and improve as a writer.
8: I'm certainly motivated to be better. I've had quite a bit of success that I never thought I'd have. So, you look at songwriting as something that you can become better at and do a better job at. And I think that I've always used the crowd every week to kind of help shape my songwriting, what songs do well, what lines really stand out, what I think gets this type of reaction. So that's why a lot of those solo writes or some of my bigger songs probably is because I'm seeing that every night when I go out and play a show. And it's certainly nice to be able to write songs that evoke some type of emotion.
0: Last year at this time, Riley enjoyed the number one spot for 2 weeks. Here now is last year's leader from Riley Green.
9: Tonight

But then suddenly an injury ended that chapter. He picked up a pen, and that's when he wrote his first song. He moved to Nashville in 2020 and hasn't slowed down since. Three singles, three number ones, over 2.4 billion career streams, an ACM award winner, and he's currently out on his first ever headline world tour. Not bad for a kid from the Pacific Northwest who needed a backup plan. Here with song number two, up two spots, Tucker Whitmore, Brunette.

0: That was song number two this week in the countdown from Tucker Wetmore Brunette.
1: Number one.
0: For the second week in a row, sitting at the top of the Cross Canada Country Countdown, it's Ella Langley. She wrote Be Her with Hardy. And he says they knew it was special from the very first minute they started writing the song. 30 minutes from start to finish. His words, it basically wrote itself. Those are always the best ones. Coming off 7 ACM Awards and a record-breaking night in Las Vegas, Ella Langley is on quite the rocket ship right now. And this is the song leading the way. Here's your number one once again this week. This is Ella Langley with Be Her.
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5: Cloudy this afternoon, a high of 20, mainly cloudy tonight. Overnight fog patches dropping to 9, sunny and 26 on Sunday.
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4: Cloudy this afternoon, a high of 20, mainly cloudy tonight. Overnight fog patches dropping to 9, sunny and 26 on Sunday.
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1: Eastbound and down.
2: 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Road hammers.
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Hey, it's Dean Tripp, and if you want to take your camping adventures to the next level this spring, summer, and fall, well, look no further today than Hollinger Park here in Timmins, where the Camp Life RV show is going down full-blown at this moment. We're talking rows and rows and rows of RVs from all shapes and sizes, from different trim packages, and this is a perfect day to come on out because you're not going to be doing any yard work in the rain. And of course, rain is something you're going to be running into during your camping adventures this summer here. And you want to make sure that you have somewhere where not only it's going to provide you a dry, warm place to take shelter when that rain comes during your camping trip, but a refrigerator, an oven, a sink, a fully functioning bathroom with toilet, shower, sink, and not to mention a bed. As a morning show host, I am looking at that bed right now thinking, would they mind if I took a little nap? Probably they would. So come on down, say hello, and let's check out all the incredible RVs that you're going to find available today during the Camp Life RV Show, Hollinger Park in Timmins.

Montana sky. 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London, Paris, paradise. 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
8: Cloudy this afternoon, a high of 20, mainly cloudy tonight. Overnight fog patches dropping to 9, sunny and 26 on Sunday.
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2: 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He passed all points of sale, making no attempt to pay. The male is described as white, wearing a gray hoodie with the hood up over a gray ball cap with a flat peak, blue jeans, and green rubber boots. You'll find his photo on the MyTimmonsNow.com website and on the Crime Stoppers website at cdcrimestoppers.ca. 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You will not be identified and will not have to testify in court, and if your information leads to an arrest, you could be eligible for a reward of up to $2,000. If you know someone, do the right thing and call Crime Stoppers.
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11: Cloudy this afternoon, a high of 20, mainly cloudy tonight. Overnight fog patches dropping to 9, sunny and 26 on Sunday.
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5: Cloudy this afternoon, a high of 20, mainly cloudy tonight. Overnight fog patches dropping to 9, sunny and 26 on Sunday.
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8: Cloudy this afternoon, a high of 20, mainly cloudy tonight. Overnight fog patches dropping to 9, sunny and 26 on Sunday.
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8: A cloudy night, fog patches overnight down to 9. It'll be sunny Sunday, a high of 26. Sunny and 30 on Monday.
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6: A cloudy night, fog patches overnight down to 9. It'll be sunny Sunday, a high of 26. Sunny and 30 on Monday.
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6: A cloudy night, fog patches overnight down to 9. It'll be sunny Sunday, a high of 26. Sunny and 30 on Monday.
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